way, sa czworga oblej, yo, a ta flaga sobie say day. About 8 miles to the garden, that's some highway setting, that's a cool, cool lounging, Atlantic City bounding. 1920 to the 1970s, a shame with some pool, hoes, yo, some Eddie, get ready real cool, cool, cool. The earth and

James Brown. Jimmy Smith at the console, so with the girls, Aretha, Shaka Khan, the Soul Solid Gold, Cisco, and Sonny, and La Belly too. People's the role with Woody and you, Bob Dylan, a million Sears Silver Tone guitars, heard the legs, yo, Looney, take them nowhere.

my little sister got a boyfriend today. 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
0: She's so very special. 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

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And they're talking about this girl's ass and that girl's something else. And I just don't really feel like in the mood to hear it.

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And search for white horses on surrounding hills. We live where dusk had meaning. And repaired to quiet sleep where noise abated. In touch with the silence on Honey Street. On Honey Street. What happened to a sense of wonder? On yonder hillside getting dim. 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Why couldn't we just be ourselves? We could dream and keep bees and live on Honey Street. And we walk the pagan streams in meditation and contemplation. And we didn't need anybody or anything then. No concepts. Being free. You know, I want to climb that hillside again with you one more time. As the grit being watches over. And we repair.

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I know you've been saying I'm a homebreaker, man taking all. But you know that ain't true. The only reason he came to me in the first place is because he wasn't getting what he needed from you. Whenever he had a problem that you didn't want to hear about,

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0: 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But the law, what do you want?
1: I want your freak.
0: You want my freak?
1: I want your freak.
0: You want my freak?
1: I want your freak.

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1: Matilda,
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0: 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She take your money and gone Venezuela. 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
1: Matilda.
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1: Well, Matilda, she take me money and run Venezuela.
0: 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Motor, water, Matilda, she take me money and gone Venezuela. 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
1: Matilda.
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0: Everybody.
2: Normandie Connexion, émission de divertissement musical produite par le Media Lab. 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Normandie Connexion, le jeudi à 20h sur Station B.

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0: me.
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2: Hey, Ricky.
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I've been wearing Levi's, mama, before they ever thought about you. $3.29 at Grisham's General Store.

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2: Whisper had told who was the only one.
3: Uh-oh.
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His queen smiled low and blissfully, let's make some wretched fool to pay. Plain it was she did agree, and sent his deuce down into diamond, his four to heart and his tray to spade. Three kings with their legions come, preparations soon were made. They voted club the day's commander, give him an army face and number, all but the outlaw Jack of Diamond.

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1: You go, what?
0: What?

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Everybody's getting down, watching a chick named Fanny Brown. 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

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This boy is ready. 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This boy got flow, sister. He knows he's good. No problems making himself understood. This boy got flow, sister. 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

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This bitch is closing. This bitch is hot. This bitch in desperate need of getting got. This bitch is ready. This bitch is fine. Not only because I'm off at behind. I tell ya, this bitch is good. I mean, I can provide. You wonder how you cope without me by your side. But this bitch is scared, honey. This bitch got frays. I haven't touched a boy in 730 days. This bitch lay low, honey. 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I'm keen but green, scared shitless of making a scene. Would love to be a queen, but I just might stay here behind my screen. Got some stuff in my vending machine I need to go and put up, and then I have to go watch some Jane the Virgin. There's a new episode, and so I gotta go do that, and then I got some other stuff that I gotta do, so...

0: good energy.
1: That was some hell of fire energy. I was just about to say it. There's some great energy.
2: One that Corey said.
1: And some great arrangement. Some great arrangement.
0: Yeah, just
1: that's really good.
0: That makes
1: that's cool.

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I said I'm trapped inside the ghetto and I ain't proud to admit it. Institutionalized, I can still kill me a nigga. So what?

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